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4: The current oil prices as they are in Kenya, super for example, levies and taxes account for 74 shillings. Margins for the importers and the people that deal with in the oil business, supply chain, their profit margin is around 17 shillings. There are other small fees for transportation and others. So in a country like ours, there we have a 74 shillings opportunity plus a 17 shillings opportunity to do something at the pump price. And therefore, I want to dissuade all of us, when we say an oil producing country is a price taker, I agree in terms of landing cost, but there is a lot we can do in terms of our taxes and levies, which account for a lot. In super, we are talking about 74 shillings. In diesel, we are also talking about between 60 and 70 shillings. That is taxes and levies without actually inputting the margins. If you input the margins, we are talking about over 90 shillings per liter. And that is the basis of my proposal, that to lower the fuel prices now temporarily.
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5: Leading impression that setting up facilities of this nature are geared to only handle foreign people. No. Kenya is setting up almost 16 or thereabout intervention centers of that nature because we don't know. We are being prepared. We are being proactive. Surely we cannot be so stupid to go and just say we are bringing a disease and carrying it and sprinkling it amongst our people. No, no, no. We are actually being proactive. In the event this disaster hurts, what do we do? So we must be prepared for both citizens of Kenya and also be prepared because we are a significant player within the international arena.
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6: The tragic fire was an act of arson. The Directorate of Criminal Investigations is currently holding and questioning 8 learners who are persons of interest in this investigation. The investigation will ascertain their individual roles in the planning and execution of this heinous act. Those found culpable will be charged in accordance with the provisions of the Penal Code and other relevant laws. We have indications that they will be presented to court as early as Tuesday next week.
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5: 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Safaricom Chapa Dimba Season 5 is on. 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
7: 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Principal na teachers hapa, hakuna watoto wanapanga strike na kupanga mabaya yenye haitajulikana mapema kabla haijafanyika. So listen to the students. 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Take every statement that honest students in the school can tell you and take it seriously. Cultivate networks. 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
21: It's bigger, it's better. Safaricom Chapa Dimba Season 5 is on. Your chance to be a star is here. Register now on chapadimba.safaricom.co.ke for a chance to get scouted and represent Kenya at the Gothia Cup in Sweden, the world's largest international youth football tournament. Registration closes on 11th June 2026. Gemiko on. Cheza kama wewe na wakilisha.

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2: but from the National Cohesion and Integration Commission. We are calling upon every Kenyan to arise, take responsibility, especially number one, on any clip, any TikTok content that drops into your phone. It is not to unite the country. Please don't forward it. Don't share it. 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
4: 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So listen to the students. 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Take every statement that honest students in the school can tell you and take it seriously. Cultivate networks. 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